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0: If you talk me,
1: make me follow.
0: Oh, me follow on Twitter.
1: I'm trying to
0: follow. Okay.
1: A côté de moi.
0: Yeah.
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0: Bonsoir, le bon, oui, ma.
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0: Ouais.
1: Okay.
0: Okay.

Ami VVO, mido wetro boko na miso radio kanal FM zile dukwa mebenya jojo me. 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